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Brother Zender. What's going on? City to city. Both in the night.

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2: Good job, man.
1: Good job, bazar. You heard about that jazz bazaar, didn't you?

farmer came into his farm in the morning and found an eaglet that was hurt. 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

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So the friend was like, no, this cannot be. This is an eagle, and it's going to fly. So he took the eagle and threw it into the sky. But the eagle went up and fell on the ground. And the farmer was like, I told you, you are seeing an eagle, but it's a chicken.

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And he threw the eagle into the sky. The eagle flapped its wings once or twice and then fell on the ground again. And the farmer was laughing. The farmer was like, don't waste your time. But he came back the next day, not giving up.